0: Delilahs.
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1: Hey, party people, it's Kaylin Crabb dropping in with a PSA because I've got a stacked lineup of guest DJs joining me tonight on Mix Up. So lock in to hear a rave-ready set from our resident Kasimba. London's Barry Can't Swim is laying down a special mix ahead of his Aussie headline shows.

It's Weekend Lunch on Triple J. My name's Ben Hunter, and we're having a blast in here. It's a beautiful Saturday. It's looking a little bit dreary for the grand final, which I shall be attending, as was aforementioned. Sorry to flex on y'all, but I will be attending, but I will also be cutting it pretty fine, considering I've got a 2 p.m. out of the studio, and I've got a 2:30 ball up of the game. I will miss Kylie Minogue.

0: We have a few more songs left for you. Is that okay? Are you sure? Is it all right with you? All right. If you say so.
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party under the bridge, party at the restaurant, party at the club, party in the day, party in my house, party on the way to the party at the park, party in the bush, party under the bridge, party at the restaurant, party at the club, party in the day, party in my house, party on the park, party in the bush, party under the bridge, party at the restaurant, party at the club, party in the day, party in my house, party on the way to the

lineup of guest DJs joining me tonight on Mix Up. So lock in to hear a rave-ready set from our resident Kasimba. London's Barry Can't Swim is laying down a special mix ahead of his Aussie headline shows. And we're getting a vibey house mix from French producer Petit Biscuit. It's going to be all killer, no filler, so don't miss it. And I'll catch you tonight on Mix Up from 10 right here on Triple J.

important is the DJ. The DJ. The DJ. The DJ. He gotta keep it banging. He gotta keep it hot. 'Cause we're in Wonderland. And we ain't got a lot. Come on.

0: Georgia Smith with Alive. It's Maddie and Rosie here on Weekends Triple J. Maddie, what time is it?
1: It's game time.
2: A game that needs no introduction, but I love to do this accent, so I will do it anyways. It's called
1: Anything But Sound.
0: It's the game where we describe a

0: Blue Brigada, so cold there, and you heard Buster before and Revolving Door at the top. It's Maddie and Rosie, Weekend Arvos here on Triple J, and it's game time, isn't it, Maddie?
1: Yeah, it is, Rosie.
0: We're playing Anything But Game, and no, we're not. We're playing Anything But Sound, and we're asking the question, what sport is this song here? It's Hanging Out to Dry
1: Florence Road
0: by Florence Road. So, Maddie,

0: good effort, Cammy. Power lines in the elections, and onwards and upwards. Free Palestine.
1: Triple J.

still finding which way's up. 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I can tell when they're faking love. Talk is cheap and my paper's up. Zoning out, trying to find a way I can make life without taking one. So many places, can't keep track of the days I spent on a mission. Flashing lights and paper planes, they keep us stuck in a system. We help them build us a prison, and we pay to be living in it. I'm tearing it down in an instant, this ain't a vision.

all my girlies that romanticize their life. That one goes out to you, TK Maiza featuring Genevieve on Triple J House Party with me, Latifah T. And in before that, a bit of a throwback to Brockhampton with Boogie. Hope you got your boogie on, baby. Now look, if you are looking for a holiday, but maybe you don't have the funds to do so, maybe the annual leave is running a bit dry, you should listen to Blue Island by Raven Lanae. It's an incredible new album from her, and it really does take you on a trip, on a little vacation, out of your mind and into this blissful music from

0: 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Triple J.
1: Sorry. Just Triple J?
0: It's just Triple J.
1: Just Triple J. Yeah.

0: in town. 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

0: My name is Lativa T. Thank you so much for joining me for another week on Triple J House Party on your Saturday night. Do not go anywhere because you are in great hands with Mix Up after this. Ending off right now with some King Gizzard and the Lizard Wizard, Level 5. I'll catch you again very soon on the airwaves. Lativa T signing out. See ya.
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In the realm of data, we take our flight. 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Neon pathways.

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Hey, it's Kaylin Crabb here with you on Mix Up on Triple J. We have reached the final hour of the show, but I'm really, really excited for this next one. We're hanging out with someone making their Mix Up debut. His name is Trey Bashford, and he's based in Canberra, where over the last 3 years, he's been working his way up from support slots to more prominent lineups and gigs, and his keen ear for deep cuts has earned him slots in booths at the likes of Operator Radio, Gang Gang Cafe's Day Party Series, and at the upcoming edition of Soma Festival in the Blue Mountains. It's a really, really great lineup this year, so big ups to you if you're heading to that one. I'm sadly missing it this year, and I'm really jealous of everyone who's going to be able to catch the likes of Hate Rock, Repton, Piene, and Piezo live. Now back to Trey. He is making his mix-up debut tonight, as I said, and I've been listening to quite

Different day shift. 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

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So many places, can't keep track of the days I spent on a mission. Flashing lights and paper planes, they keep us stuck in a system. 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

from the 49 Crescent Court, Warrandyte, a beautiful secluded part of paradise. I'm Steve from Barber Ridge Real Estate. I'm a massive cunt. Let's take a look inside.

0: Triple J. Hey!
1: That's so true. Rise and shine. What's happening? Hello. Triple J Weekends. How are you? What's going on? Lachie Antoniazzi, that's my name. Filling in for Sam Lane today. Taking the reins, carrying the torch. Maybe you're coming home from celebrating last night. Maybe you're not. Either way, we're not going to talk about it. I'm going to be a bit of a mediator. I'm going to find some common ground with you through music. But I had a great day. I'll just say this. If you spent some time with me yesterday morning, I did go into my grand final traditions and I asked you on the text line for yours. Things that you do every single year at the grand final. My tradition, I can confirm, lived on for this year. I did sit in front of the telly. I did eat sausage and bread. It was great. And you can do it without your dad, who is at the grand final. Hey, I think we might play some Kylie later on, just to celebrate. But before that, we might dive into this week's Like a Virgin from Dane. Maybe drop you into a bit of

in the Gold Coast today, and I wanted to drop this in for you, Charlene, because look, you would be pretty happy, I'm assuming, about what's happened in NAL Melbourne at the grand final, but I'm pretty happy about the pre-game entertainment, Kylie Minogue taking the stage, bringing in some crazy guests as well, G-Flip being one of them. You're right there. Yeah, got a cameo from G-Flip on that stage. Also, as Kylie Minogue flying in the air around the MCG, at the very end, we saw a bit of Dom Dolla, bit of a cameo there. Man's got his own stadium tour. What are you doing? But no, he was dressed as a little airplane marshal with those little sticks that you see when you like guide planes in. And walked her out from that 100,000 person crowd. But look, I think I'm gonna drop you in something from the Queen herself. Kylie Minogue, of course. Perfect for your Sunday. Text in if you're loving it, 0439 757 555. This is Spinning Around. It's Triple J.

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2: 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Contorts her sound, weaving her distinct vocals with rock-led percussion and pop elements. Strong, with an undertone of anxious energy, it's the perfect anthem for those in their 20s asking, am I always going to be this way? Pylon by Bieber Doobie, our feature album on Triple J.